Creek Fire and Victory EMS, EMS coordinator in the area of 7663 Eads Road, Encampment Corners and Holly Road. We have a pedestrian struck. Caller believes he has a broken neck. His Amazon driver has been ran over. Red Creek Lakeshore EMS coordinator, 7663 Eads Road for the pedestrian struck. 2017. Copy Lakeshore acknowledging.

0: 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I'll be in route, put a medevac on airborne standby, please.
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1: Advising, Fairhaven is ALS only. My RSI rig is currently in Rochester, dropping a patient off.
2: Three three, copy. Did we try the availability of air medical?
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2: Very easy. So they accepted, just confirm.
1: We haven't heard back yet. We'll let you know when we do.
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Grab 61. We're going to be right at a residence. We're actually not in the roadway.

0: 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Let me stand by with possibly wind law. 9756 Lane Center, Rose Road, between Covell Road and Lover's Lane. They'll be responding out for a site complaint. County MS, let me stand by for a possible movement law. 9756 Wayne Center, Rose Road. They'll be responding out for a site complaint. 2025.
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0: 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LifeNet declined due to weather. They're checking with Rome aircraft.
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0: 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I just had an update from AMC on
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0: County EMS respond. 684 Maple Ave, the Soda 3 having a nursing center, responding to the Cortland Wing for the 80-year-old female, conscious with trouble breathing. County EMS, 684 Maple Ave, the Soda 3 having a nursing center, responding to the Cortland Wing for the 80-year-old female with trouble breathing. 2056.
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0: Jackson, County MS for ALS, 4201 Arrowbend Drive. You're responding for a 40-year-old male, conscious with trouble breathing. Williamson, County MS for ALS, 4201 Arrowbend Drive, for the 40-year-old male with trouble breathing, 2209.
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0: Western Wayne, County MS for ALS. 4182 Dean Road, Cambridge Chapel Road, Nutty Ridge Road. For a 52-year-old female, conscious and breathing with low blood sugar. It's Western Wayne, County MS for ALS. 4182 Dean Road, with a 52-year-old female with low blood sugar. 2326.
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Mercy, 3191 Route 21, Finn's Inn, for the 57-year-old male with an illness. 2327.

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2: 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There's in traffic.
0: 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Going to be A4, coming from 9648.
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I have law enforcement on location with one patient, laceration to the hand and feeling faint. County EMS, 6 Foster Street, have law on location with one patient with a hand laceration and feeling faint. 2328.

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0: Stand by for possible movement of law. 1877 Welcher Road between McMills Road and Menachem Road. Report of a possible assault already occurred. Do have a male on scene. He is injured. NARC, stand by for possible movement of law. 1877 Welcher Road for the assault. At the male reporting an arm injury. 2343.
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0: 149 has a caller still on the line saying that there are two subjects on the ground floor trying to get out. The fire is on the second floor, possibly extinguished with a fire extinguisher.
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1: Clyde, Quint 3 and Rescue 2 on your way.
0: Highway Quint 3 and Rescue 2.
2: Can you hit my tones again for more manpower as well?
0: Copy, Rose. I'll retone you as well.
1: Two dispatch.
0: Clyde, command, give me your 15-minute benchmark. That's 15 minutes, 220.
1: Quint 3, Clyde, command. Which way you want me to come in? Car 2-2 dispatcher.
0: Go ahead, 2-2.
1: I'm in route with Rescue 2.
0: Rose retoning, looking for additional manpower to respond. 30 Elm Street in the Village of Clyde. That's Rose, looking for additional manpower. The BE structure fire in Clyde at 30 Elm Street. 218.
1: Quint 3, Clyde command. Which way you want me coming in?
3: Quint 3, I want you to come in off from the south side.
1: Rich 2, pull S49.

0: 14-1 to Clyde, come in. Which way do you want us to come in? We're coming in the village now.
1: Yeah, 17-1, why don't you come in off Columbia Street also and just park in the parking lot at AAT. If you got any interiors, we'll just take them and stay.
0: 17-1, acknowledge.
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0: Williamson Ambulance, County EMS for your ALS, 4514 Congdon Road. It's going to be between Russell and Willow Drive. The 68-year-old male conscious and breathing, but a sickness call, possible blood clot in the leg. Again, Williamson Ambulance, County EMS for your ALS, 4514 Congdon Road, between Russell and Willow. For the 68-year-old male, conscious and breathing. And to have abnormal breathing, possible blood clot in the leg. Time is 2:29.
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0: 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We're checking for extension. 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

EMS, Glen Fire, first responders, 67 Hill Street. It's going to be between West of Hang and Caroline Street. The 79-year-old male, conscious and breathing with a fall. He is not alert at this time. Again, County EMS, Glen Fire, first responders, 267 Hill Street, between West of Hang and Caroline Street. For the 79-year-old male, not alert, if breathing, with the fall. Time is going to be 301.

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Madison Town Ambulance. Need you to respond to the Hillcrest Trailer Park at 570 Quaker Road, Lot 14. Have a 28-year-old female with a panic attack. Say she's having some chest pains and has been vomiting. That's Madison Town, 570 Quaker Road at the Hillcrest Trailer Park, Lot 14. 439.

0: Madison and Town Ambulance for another call in your district. 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It's going to be 2372 West Walworth Road between Route 31F and Cornwall Drive. It's Madison and Town for another call in your district. County MS to start. 2372 West Walworth Road between 31F and Cornwall Drive. Time is 4:43.
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Macedon Center. You could respond to Macedon Center at Danson Road for the report of a tree down partially blocking the roadway. Again, Macedon Center fire to Macedon Center Road at Danson Road for the report of a tree down partially blocking. Time is 5:14.

0: Massillon Center on the retone for the tree down blocking. It's going to be Massillon Center Road at Danson Road. It's partially blocking the roadway. Again, Massillon Center for the retone at Massillon Center and Danson Road for the tree down and blocking. Still looking for further response from your agency. You've got car 91 and 92 on the way.
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0: to dispatch. You can show me on location in the area. I don't see anything obvious yet. I'll be searching for the tree.
1: Copy, in the area looking.

1 dispatch. 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I'll be out taking care of this. You can hold equipment in quarters, please.

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1: 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We'll go ahead and close it out, put Macedon Center back in service.

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0: Ontario Ambulance, Ontario Williams, send your ambulance in for Ontario. 90 McIntosh between Rome Lane and Cortland Drive. Respond for the 56-year-old female. Patient has fallen, but on the floor for about 1 to 2 hours. That's Ontario Ambulance, Williamson in for Ontario. 90 McIntosh Road for the fall. 5:30.
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0: County EMS, 5873 Shaker Road, between the Trailer Park and Red Mill Road. I have a 31-year-old female with difficulty breathing. States her O2 set is at 88%. That's County EMS to respond to 5873 Shaker Road for the respiratory distress call. 631.
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2 and 6. Patient has Williams syndrome, which is similar to Down's, and she's now complaining of chest pain.

0: County MS, 17 Mill Street, and between Grove Street and West Main in the village of Sodus, have a 40-year-old male. Throat is swelling and having breathing issues. He had dental surgery a week and a half ago. That's County MS, 17 Mill Street, between Grove Street and West Main in the village of Sodus for the 40-year-old male. Throat swelling and difficulty breathing. 648.
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0: WM6 dispatch, can you notify Newark that we're ever going to rush and have someone come out to meet us?
1: Will do.

0: Newark Ambulance, Newark. If you can respond to the terrace at Newark at 208 Rue 88. Can be room number A, it's an Adam 15. I have an 87-year-old female that has fallen. She does have a head injury. She's conscious, alert, and breathing. Has Newark your ambulance to the terrace at Newark for the fall? 741.
1: Newark acknowledged.
0: All right, Steve, Newark.

0: Still be on 37.
1: We've arrived at Newark Wayne. You can show us en route at around 808. Thanks.

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0: W16 dispatch, you are super broken, unable to copy.
1: My apologies. The deputy is pulling up with a male now that left his phone on his vehicle, and it fell off. Everything is okay. He's out with the deputy now.
0: Just to clarify, no need for EMS?
1: No need for EMS.
0: Very good. WN6 is back.
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0: Roger, your ambulance, Red Creek Fire with the assist. Need you to respond, 6550 Waters Road between Jenkins and 104. 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Oxygen saturation levels are fluctuating. That's Lakeshore, your ambulance, Red Creek Fire with the assist, 6550 Waters Road for the respiratory distress, 954.
1: Lakeshore acknowledging.
0: Receive, Lakeshore, you're acknowledging, 954.

0: County EMS, 6140 Robinson Road between Mill Street and Soda Center Road. Respond for the 79-year-old male that fell in the hallway and hit his head. Patient is conscious and breathing. That's County EMS, 6140 Robinson Road between Mill Street and Soda Center Road for the fall. 955.
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0: Newark Ambulance, Newark. Medic 83, need you to respond to 102 Cobblestone Terrace, Finger Lakes, DTSO. Respond for the 66-year-old male, altered level of consciousness. The patient is lethargic with a possible infection. This is Newark, Medic 83 to respond to 102 Cobblestone Terrace, 1032.
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Lotus Point, 7945 Lake Road, the White Birch Trailer Park, Lot 6-8, for the fire alarm activation coming in as hallway smoke detector. That's Lotus Point, 7945 Lake Road, the White Birch Trailer Park, Lot 6-8, for the fire alarm activation coming in as hallway smoke detector. Time is 11:26.

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0: 339 Wayne on fire. Stepped out at this fire alarm. We're out with the people at Lot 68. It's a audible alarm, but there's no fire or smoke. I'm talking to the neighbors right now.
1: Copy. I'll advise the chief that's on the way. 22-4, did you copy?
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notified fire respond to Lock Berlin Road and Storms Road for the reported tree down blocking both lanes. That's Quiet Fire, Lock Berlin Road and Storms Road for the tree down blocking both lanes. Time is 11:35.

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0: Clyde Fire, retoning for your call waiting. Lock Berlin Road and Storms Road for the tree down blocking both lanes. It's Clyde Fire, retoning. Lock Berlin Road, Storms Road for the tree down blocking both lanes. Time is 11:38.
1: Clyde is acknowledging call.
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0: 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Rescue 16 is going to wait on scene for County Highway. We've got the tree cut up as much as we can.
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Ontario, need you to respond to the Wayne Central High School at 6200 Route 350. I have a 17-year-old female diabetic student. I was supposed to have insulin at 11:30. Has not yet had her insulin. Needs her levels checked. It's Ontario Ambulance, 6200 Route 350 at the Wayne Central High School for the 17-year-old diabetic student.

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0: Yeah, they're inquiring on an ETA.
1: 2 minutes, right around the corner.
0: Okay, thank you.

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1: 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I just received the call. There's no smoke, no flames, no order. 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
1: Copy, Walworth acknowledged. 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
0: That's affirmative. We'll be holding in quarters.
2: 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You can have engine 50 respond non-emergent. Alarm is going off.
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Need an ambulance to respond to 200 Canal Street. It's Towpath Manor 1, apartment 501. For the 78-year-old male, COPD patient, having difficulty breathing. It's Mercy EMS to Towpath Manor 1, 200 Canal Street, apartment 501, for the respiratory distress. 1251.

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1: Walrus Command.
2: Yes, sir. Faulty unit for the rooftop unit one. They're going to turn it over to corporate. They'll handle it. We're back in service.
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Ontario Ambulance, Ontario. I have another call in your district. County MS, if you could start 6046 Trillium Trail between Mountain Laurel Lane and Independence Way. 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County MS, if you could start 6046 Trillium Trail for the 90-year-old female, weak, shortness of breath, and feeling dizzy. 1307.

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0: 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We're clear with the sign off. 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
1: 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WN90, I've got you on the way. It's going to be 6046 Trillium Trail.
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0: Newark Ambulance, Newark. Need your ambulance to respond to 1000 Technology Parkway. It's going to be at the Elder One. Between South Main and the traffic circle, have a 73-year-old male. Needs transport to the hospital for a transfusion. That's Newark, your ambulance to respond to Elder One, 1000 Technology Parkway. Time is 14:01.
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0: 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We'll keep track of our own times. 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

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Notice Point, 8641 Greek Street, for the CO alarm activation, 1517.

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Palmyra and East Palmyra Fire. 1220 Johnson Road between East Foster and South Childline Road. I have a smoke alarm that was going off in the residence. 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That's Palmyra and East Palmyra, 1220 Johnson Road. 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

Smoke at fire, respond to 6864 Wadsworth Road at Wayne County Eggs for the alarm activation showing northwest cooler pole station. Smoke at fire, 6864 Wadsworth Road at Wayne County Eggs for the fire alarm activation, cross streets of Furnace Road and Red Creek Road, 1636.

0: 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Anything else to go, you have to stay in the hall.
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Lights and Fires, correct, ultrasound, 4219 Ridge Road. Caller's concerned with their neighbor doing a patrol burn. Williamson, look at the road, chief first found, 4219 Ridge Road. A neighbor that's concerned with a controlled burn. Crossed to Locust Street and Maple Ave, 1651.

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1: 27-2.
0: Yeah, it's towed us out for a crew to come down here to extinguish. It's not emergency.

Williamson Fire, 272 is looking for a full crew to respond out to 4219 Ridge Road to extinguish the fire. That's 4219 Ridge Road, 1701.

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Assistance on ambulance, Sponge, 726 Turner Road. 76-year-old female with a swollen foot. 726 Turner Road, free. 76-year-old female with a swollen foot. 1706.

0: Ontario Ambulance, respond to 6151 Villa, Cena Drive, for an 84-year-old female that has fluid in her lungs. 6151 Villa, Cena Drive, for an 84-year-old female that has fluid in her lungs. 1709.
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0: County EMS, North Rose Fire, respond to 5041 Brick Schoolhouse Road for a 52-year-old male with a general illness. 5041 Brick Schoolhouse Road for a 52-year-old male with a general illness. 1735.
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0: 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County EMS to start. 33 Erie Street South. 76-year-old male with a foot infection. It's 33 Erie Street South for a 76-year-old male with a foot infection. 1807.
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That's 800 West Miller Street, be urgent care for a 65-year-old male with breathing problems. 1838.

0: 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County EMS for ALS, 410 West Union Street, Apartment 1. 43-year-old female with chest pressure and shortness of breath. That's 410 West Union Street, Apartment 1. 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
1: Newark's got a half deal left.
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0: Ontario Ambulance, County EMS for ALS, respond to 12204 Route 104, McDonald's. 317-year-old male has slurred speech and can't feel his hands. 12204 Route 104, the McDonald's. For a 17-year-old male that has slurred speech and can't feel his hands, it's possibly going to be in a black Dodge Durango. 1852.
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0: Morris Fire, County EMS, EMS coordinator, City of Iceman, 920 Route 441, City Crash Notification, Annoyance, on callback. Plus Walworth, County EMS, 920 Route 441, City Automatic Crash Notification, cross streets of Canandaigua Road and West Walworth Road, 1854.
1: West Walworth 26-2 is en route.
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0: 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It's 3270 Pine Terrace, apartment 7, 37-year-old male that fell, 1918.
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0: Valley EMS responded 3270 Pine Terrace, apartment 7, 37-year-old male that fell. 3270 Pine Terrace, apartment 7, 37-year-old male that fell, 1920.
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0: County WN70 dispatch. Can you do a callback and see if you can have him step out? We're at 3272. We don't see a 3270 anywhere.
1: Perfect.

0: for a chief to respond to 111 Washington Street. Caller's concerned with their neighbor having a campfire near her flower garden. Norfolk Fire looking for a chief to respond, 111 Washington Street. Her neighbor concerned about a campfire in the backyard, 1936.
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0: Caller stated you have to go all the way down the center and go to the end. They are waiting outside.
2: All right, thanks. We're looking. Wayne County WN7, we're all set. We found him. Newark 111's in the way.
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